Yeah, I know it's glitching. This is part of the point. We're about to glitch out the servers. It's too much power. It's too much power, y'all. Everyone say hi to Daniel Samwad, who's directing...

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Bring honey. 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

0: ね、
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I'm so over it. Okay, so now you can hear. 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I don't know how mad that was. I was supposed to just feel it and play music for you. Wait. It's choppy. 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It's chopped. So it's choppy. 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I haven't, mind you, no one, literally no one is updating me on what the hell is going on. I'm over it. 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

0: Right, to remind all you not to be too scared. 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Anyway, I did make a mess. The mess is real. Mind you, I scraped my knee open, both knees. You know, but when I get in this trance-like state, when I get possessed by the magic for all of you, it's meant to be cathartic. I don't want anyone confused. At the end of the day, it's love. So when we go into these shadowy, dark parts of the art, it's to bring something beautiful and uplifting out and up. Just to clarify, never forget.
1: Okay, now we have a special guest coming. Carlos.
0: Hey.
2: Carlos, you want the heels?
0: Sí, pero se van a asociar todas.
2: Sí, vamos a
0: hacer. Es acrílico.
3: Bueno, pero sí.
0: Vale. Pero de verdad que se va...
1: This is just going to be for the walk.
0: Someone needs to... alguien me den la mano para poder ponerme los tacones.
2: Espera, yo.
3: Sí, ahora cuidado porque te vas a resbalar. ¿Alguien le puede secar los pies?
0: No, da igual, yo no digo por la pieza.
3: Vale.
2: ¿Tenemos un make-up?
4: Sí.
2: Some
0: And Joe,
2: tissue?
0: Is my face fine?
2: Some tissue?
0: To also clarify something for Fields, because they are our sponsor for today. There's a lot that's improvised today and a lot that is very energetic, and we just want to clarify that this does not exactly express the views of Field as a company. This is my expression as Arca with their support. Thank you for understanding.
3: Cuidado que paso,
2: Sí. ¿Te la sostengo?
3: Sí. Y el
2: otro por aquí, ¿verdad?
0: Hair. Don't mind me if I get quiet. I'm still in it. I'm in the trance.
3: ¿Puedes recoger el pelo a alguien?
2: Hair, please. Hair.
0: I already said, this is literally live. Y'all know that, right? It's actually live. So a lot is improvised in the moment. As I flow.
2: Carlos, está bien por delante.
3: Mejor así.
2: Y por delante está bien.
0: It's okay. It's like one more sequence. But yes, mutants, we do go into the alchemy of things. Transmuting the heavy into joy means catharsis at times. Also, I feel like being a balanced emotionally means feeling all your emotions, you know? Not only choosing the ones that are comfortable. So, we go in there to feel it all.
3: No, pero sí, igual la voy a poder sujetar, porque si no la coges tú con la mano, la batería. 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
0: Es que se van a manchar, sí.
3: Vale. ¿Las uñas?
0: Sí. Son mis uñas.
3: Yeah.
0: No son acrílicas.
3: ¿Solvente?
2: Yeah.
0: Or like, as soon as possible after, because they're my nails.
5: Course,
0: and I have acrylic here.
5: Okay, let's wipe that off.
0: Also, there's a pebble in my heel. I need to take one shoe off and take a rock that's like between my foot and the shoe
5: okay,
0: out.
5: Okay, we need to take this one?
0: Yeah. Okay. That's fine, it's probably fine, babe. It was fine the first way.
2: We don't want you to
0: It's okay.
2: It's okay?
0: Yeah.
3: baterías.
0: Tienes que hablar más duro porque no te escucho.
3: Para que se vean las olas, si es el spray, tú, si es el spray.
0: No, yo no voy a tirar más spray.
3: Vale.

0: 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Someone goes in the back.
1: Go around here.
2: And then you can see the palette one more time.
3: If there are wipes, I can start wiping my nails.

0: start the music, guys.
1: The last song?
0: We have three more songs left.
1: Which one's next?
2: So Finisher?
1: We just did that one. Okay. And then, so we have two left.
2: And Sueño is the last one.
1: Yeah, so Futurality and Sueño. Okay.
2: Yes. So when you're ready, I'll cue Futurality. You're ready?
1: 2 seconds. I'm ready.
2: But copy that.
0: Okay, guys, let's get out.

Yeah, I know it's glitching. This is part of the point. We're about to glitch out the servers. It's too much power. It's too much power, y'all. Everyone say hi to Daniel Samwar, who's directing...

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You girls are like, what's my friend? Ooh, so. Bring honey. 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And in the end, it's all of.

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I'm so over it. 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I don't know how mad I was. I was supposed to just feel it and play music for you. 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Situation is okay. It keeps just production to tell me what's here. 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
1: 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We gather the seeds of time for one day we shall return to the kingdom from where we came. The ages have brought us together. Only few are left to believe in the beauty that once was.

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4: 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out, come out, come out, come out, come out, come out, come out, come out, come out, come out, come out, come out, come out, come out, come out, come out, come out, come out, come out, come out, come out, come out, come out, come out, come out, come out, come out, come out, come out, come out, come out, come out, come out, come out, come out, come out, come out, come out, come out, come out, come out, come out, come out, come out, come out, come out, come out, come out, come out, come out, come out, come out, come out, come out, come out, come out, come out, come out, come out, come out, come out, come out, come out, come out, come out, come out, come out, come out, come out, come out, come out, come out, come out, come out, come out, come out, come out, come out, come out, come out, come out, come out, come out, come out, come out, come out, come out, come out, come out, come out, come out, come out, come out, come out, come out, come out, come out, come out, come out, come out, come out, come out, come out, come out, come out, come out, come out

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0: 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Are you going on any road trips this summer? 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
2: Yeah, I know it's glitching. 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It's too much power. It's too much power, y'all. 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

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Bring honey. 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

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I'm so over it. 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I don't know how that was. I was supposed to just feel it and play music for you. Wait. It's choppy. Chopped. 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It's chopped. So it's choppy. A no, could never. Situation is okay. It keeps just production to tell me what's here. 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I'm over it. You can just hear...

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It's too much power. It's too much power, y'all. 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

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I don't know how mad that was. I was supposed to just feel it and play music for you. Wait. 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No, could never. Situation is okay. It keeps just production to tell me what's here. 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I have, mind you, no one, literally no one is updating me on what the hell is going on. I'm over it. You can just hear

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0: Okay, to remind all you not to be too scared. 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The mess is real. 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I don't want anyone confused. 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Just to clarify, never forget.
1: Okay, now we have a special guest coming, Carlos.
0: Hey.
2: Carlos, you want the heels?
0: Sí, pero se van a asociar todas.
2: Sí, vamos a hacer.
0: Es acrílico.
3: Bueno, pero sí. 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
0: Vale. 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
1: This is just going to be for the roar.
0: Someone needs to... alguien me den la mano para poder ponerme los tacones.
2: Espera, yo.
3: Sí, ahora cuidado porque te vas a resbalar. ¿Alguien le puede secar los pies?
0: No, da igual. Yo lo digo por la pieza.
3: Vale.
2: ¿Tenemos un make-up?
4: Sí.
2: Some
0: And Joe, t-shirt? Is my face fine?
2: Some tissue.
0: I have to also clarify something for Field because they are our sponsor for today. There's a lot that's improvised today and a lot that is very energetic, and we just want to clarify that this does not exactly express the views of Field as a company. This is my expression as Arca with their support. Thank you for understanding.
2: ¿Te ayudo?
3: Vale, sí, ya. Cuidado que paso, ¿eh?
2: Sí. ¿Te la sostengo?
3: Sí. Y el otro por aquí,
2: ¿verdad? Hair.
0: Don't mind me if I get quiet. I'm still in it.
3: ¿Puedes recoger
0: I'm
3: el pelo?
0: In the trance.
3: ¿Puedes recoger el pelo a alguien?
2: Hair, please. Hair.
0: I already said. This is literally live. Y'all know that, right? It's actually live. So a lot is improvised in the moment.
3: This is gonna move.
0: As I flow.
2: Carlos, está bien por delante.
3: Mejor así.
2: Y por delante está bien.
0: It's okay. It's like one more sequence.
2: Me puede ayudar como incluso aguantar un poco esto.
0: But yes, mutants, we do go into the alchemy of things, transmuting the heavy into joy. It means catharsis at times.
2: Maybe on the last scene.
0: Also, I feel like being a balanced emotionally means feeling all your emotions. You know, not only choosing the ones that are comfortable. So, we go in there to feel it all.
2: Hay que aguantar.
3: Sí. ¿Está bien? ¿Dónde te he puesto aquí? 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
3: Vale. ¿Las uñas?
0: Sí. Son mis uñas.
3: Yeah.
0: No son acrílicas.
3: ¿Solvente?
2: Yeah.
0: Or like, as soon as possible after, because they're my nails.
2: Course,
0: and I have acrylic here.
5: Okay, let's wipe that off.
0: Also, there's a pebble in my heel. I need to take one shoe off and take a rock that's like between my foot and the shoe
5: okay,
0: out.
5: Okay, we need to take this one?
0: Yeah. Okay. That's fine, it's probably fine, babe. It was fine the first way.
2: We don't want you to
0: It's okay.
2: It's okay?
0: Yeah. Tienes que hablar más duro porque no te escucho.
4: Para que se vea las olas, si es spray,
0: no, yo no voy a tirar más spray.
4: Vale.

0: guys, can we go in the back to film also the laser wings? Summer goes in the back.
1: Go around here.
2: And then you can see the palette one more time.
3: If there are wipes, I can start wiping my nails.
2: Okay. So, yeah, I'll take it to see that. So wipes.
4: Thank you.

0: start the music, guys.
1: The last song?
0: We have three more songs left.
1: Which one's next?
2: So Finisher?
1: We just did that one. Okay, and then, so we have two left.
2: And Sueño is the last one.
1: Yeah, so Futurality and Sueño. Okay.
2: Yes. So when you're ready, I'll cue Futurality. You're ready?
1: 2 seconds. I'm ready.
2: But copy that.
0: Okay, guys, let's get out.

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1: What would you like to have to have over the next, say, year or two?
0: I'd like to have fun.
1: What sort of fun?
0: Any kind of fun. Just fun. 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
0: Under the
1: Are you serious?

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A no, could never. Situation is okay. It keeps just production to tell me what's here. 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
2: Vale. ¿Tenemos un make-up?
4: Sí.
2: Some
0: and Joe,
2: tissue?
0: Is my face fine?
2: Some tissue?
0: Also clarify something for Fields because they are our sponsor for today. There's a lot that's improvised today and a lot that is very energetic, and we just want to clarify that this does not exactly express the views of Field as a company. This is my expression as Arca with their support. Thank you for understanding.
3: Cuidado que paso,
2: Sí. ¿Te la sostengo?
3: Sí. Y el otro
2: por aquí, ¿verdad? Hair.
0: Don't mind me if I get quiet. I'm still in it.
3: ¿Puedes recoger
0: I'm
3: el pelo?
0: In the trance.
3: ¿Puedes recoger sí. el pelo a alguien?
2: Hair, please. Hair.
0: I already said, this is literally live. Y'all know that, right? It's actually live. So a lot is improvised in the moment.
3: This is gonna move.
0: As I flow.
2: Carlos, está bien por delante.
3: Mejor así.
2: Y por delante está bien.
0: It's okay. It's like one more sequence. But yes, mutants, we do go into the alchemy of things. Transmuting the heavy into joy means catharsis at times.
2: Maybe on the last scene.
0: Also, I feel like being balanced emotionally means feeling all your emotions, you know? Not only choosing the ones that are comfortable. So, we go in there to feel it all.
3: No, pero sí, igual la voy a poder sujetar, porque si no la coges tú con la mano, la batería. Pero así me sujeta más o menos. Ya está más
0: bien. ¿Y pueden tener solventes para quitarme esto de las uñas al final?
3: ¿Alguien puede...? Para después del vídeo.
0: Es que se van a manchar, sí.
3: Vale. ¿Las uñas?
0: Sí. Son mis uñas.
3: Ya.
0: No son acrílicas.
3: ¿Solvente?
2: Yeah.
0: Or like, as soon as possible after, because they're my nails.
5: Of course,
0: and
5: of
0: I have acrylic here.
5: Okay, let's wipe that off.
0: Also, there's a pebble in my heel. I need to take one shoe off and take a rock that's like between my foot and the shoe
5: okay,
0: out.
5: Okay, we need to take this one?
0: Yeah. Okay. That's fine, it's probably fine, babe. It was fine the first way.
2: We don't want you to
0: It's okay.
2: It's okay?
0: Yeah.
4: baterías.
0: Tienes que hablar más duro porque no te escucho.
4: Para que se vean las olas, se es spray.
0: No, yo no voy a tirar más spray.
4: Vale.
0: If there are wipes, I can start wiping my nails.
5: Yeah, I'll take the concealer.

0: start the music, guys.
1: The last song?
0: We have three more songs left.
1: Which one's next?
2: So Finisher?
1: We just did that one. Okay, and then, so we have two left.
2: And Sueño is the last one.
1: Yeah, so Futurality and Sueño. Okay.
2: Yes. So when you're ready, I'll cue Futurality. You're ready?
1: I'm ready.
2: But copy that.
0: Okay, guys, let's get out.

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We're about to glitch out the servers. It's too much power. It's too much power, y'all. Everyone say hi to Daniel Samwad, who's directing...

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You girls are like, what's my friend? Ooh, so. Bring honey. 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I'm really in the end. 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

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I'm so over it. Okay, so now you can hear. Oh, so cutting in and out. I don't know how mad that was. I was supposed to just feel it and play music for you. Wait. It's choppy. Chopped. No, it's chopped. It's chopped. So it's choppy. No, could never. Situation is choppy. Okay. It keeps. Just production to tell me what's here. Okay, well, if it's choppy, I'm just not going to use the mic for a moment. I have, mind you, no one, literally no one is updating me on what the hell is going on. I'm over it. You can just hear

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You got dramatic. 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You got theatric. You want it fear? You got fear.

0: Right, to remind all you not to be too scared. Remember, it's only a simulation. Anyway, I did make a mess. The mess is real. Mind you, I scraped my knee open, both knees. You know, but when I get in this trance-like state, when I get possessed by the magic for all of you, it's meant to be cathartic. I don't want anyone confused. At the end of the day, it's love. So when we go into these shadowy, dark parts of the art, it's to bring something beautiful and uplifting out and up. Just to clarify, never forget.
1: Okay, now we have a special guest coming. Carlos.
0: Hey.
2: Carlos, you want the heels?
0: Sí, pero se van a suciar todas.
2: Sí, vamos a
0: hacer. Es acrílico.
3: Bueno, pero sí. Se van a espalda.
0: Vale. 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
1: This is just going to be for the walk.
0: Someone needs to... alguien me den la mano, vale, para poder ponerme los tacones.
2: Espera, yo.
3: Sí, ahora cuidado porque te vas a resbalar. ¿Alguien le puede secar los pies?
0: Claro. No, da igual, yo no digo por la pieza.
2: Vale. ¿Tenemos un make-up?
4: Sí.
2: Some
0: And Joe, tissue? Is my face fine?
2: Some tissue?
0: Have to also clarify something for Fields, because they are our sponsor for today. There's a lot that's improvised today and a lot that is very energetic, and we just want to clarify that this does not exactly express the views of Field as a company. This is my expression as Arca with their support. Thank you for understanding.
2: ¿Te ayudo?
3: Vale, sí, ya. Cuidado que paso, ¿eh?
2: Sí. ¿Te la sostengo?
3: Sí. Y el otro por
2: aquí, ¿verdad?
0: Sí. Hair. Don't mind me if I get quiet. I'm still in it.
3: ¿Puedes recoger
0: I'm
3: el pelo?
0: In the trance.
3: ¿Puedes recoger sí. el pelo a alguien?
2: Hair, please. Hair.
0: I already said, this is literally live. Y'all know that, right? It's actually live. So a lot is improvised in the moment.
3: This is gonna move.
0: As I flow.
2: Carlos, está bien por delante.
3: Mejor así.
2: Y por delante está bien.
0: It's okay, it's like one more sequence. But yes, mutants, we do go into the alchemy of things. Transmuting the heavy into joy means catharsis at times. Also, I feel like being a balanced emotionally means feeling all your emotions, you know? Not only choosing the ones that are comfortable. So, we go in there to feel it all.
3: No, no, pero sí, igual la te voy a poder sujetar, porque si no la coges tú con la mano, la batería. Pero así me se sujeta más o menos. Ya está más.
0: ¿Y pueden tener solventes para quitarme esto de las uñas al final?
3: ¿Alguien puede...? Ah, para después del vídeo.
0: Es que se van a manchar, sí.
3: Vale. ¿Las uñas?
0: Sí. Son mis uñas.
3: Yeah.
0: No son acrílicas.
3: ¿Solvente?
2: Yeah.
0: Or like, as soon as possible after, because they're my nails.
5: Of course,
0: and
5: of
0: I have acrylic here.
5: Okay, let's wipe that off.
0: Also, there's a pebble in my heel. I need to take one shoe off and take a rock that's like between my foot and the shoe
5: okay,
0: out.
5: Okay, we need to take this one?
0: Yeah. Okay. That's fine, it's probably fine, babe. It was fine the first way.
2: But we don't want you to...
0: It's okay.
2: It's okay.
0: Yeah.
3: baterías.
0: Tienes que hablar más duro porque no te escucho.
3: Para que se vean las olas, si es spray, tú.
0: No, yo no voy a tirar más spray.
3: Vale.

0: guys, can we go in the back to film also the laser wings? Someone goes in the back.
1: Go around here.
2: And then you can see the palette one more time.
3: If there are wipes, I can start wiping my nails.

0: Guys,
1: the last song?
0: We have three more songs left.
1: Which one's next?
2: So Finisher?
1: We just did that one.
0: Futurality.
1: Okay. And then, so we have two left.
2: And Sueño is the last one.
1: Yeah, so Futurality and Sueño. Okay.
2: Yes. So when you're ready, I cue Futurality. You're ready?
1: 2 seconds. I'm ready.
2: But copy that.
0: Okay, guys, let's get out.